Froggy is broadcasting from the John Henry's Plumbing, Heating, Air, and Electrical Studio, where we have it set to a balmy 64 degrees in order to keep the audience captivated and awake. KFGE, Milford, Lincoln. 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
10: Mild and still a bit on the breezy side as we head through your Tuesday evening here in the capital city. Winds will be decreasing through the evening and should become light as we head towards late tonight. Temperatures should cool back comfortably into the middle 60s by 10 o'clock. Look for overnight lows to drop down to the upper 40s to near 50, and high temperatures on your Wednesday should reach the lower 80s with mainly sunny skies. From the 1011 Severe Weather Center, I'm meteorologist Bill Rentschler.
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I'm gonna take the high road. In the next 8 minutes, you'll hear this banger.

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12: Mild and still a bit on the breezy side as we head through your Tuesday evening here in the capital city. Winds will be decreasing through the evening and should become light as we head towards late tonight. Temperatures should cool back comfortably into the middle 60s by 10 o'clock. Look for overnight lows to drop down to the upper 40s to near 50, and high temperatures on your Wednesday should reach the lower 80s with mainly sunny skies. From the 1011 Severe Weather Center, I'm meteorologist Bill Rentschler.
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1: 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The most impressive, get to be on top of the ship, on the top. 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
1: 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On like a tugboat. 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
1: Mild and still a bit on the breezy side as we head through your Tuesday evening here in the capital city. Winds will be decreasing through the evening and should become light as we head towards late tonight. Temperatures should cool back comfortably into the middle 60s by 10 o'clock. Look for overnight lows to drop down to the upper 40s to near 50, and high temperatures on your Wednesday should reach the lower 80s with mainly sunny skies. From the 1011 Severe Weather Center, I'm meteorologist Bill Rentschler.
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3: Mild and still a bit on the breezy side as we head through your Tuesday evening here in the capital city. Winds will be decreasing through the evening and should become light as we head towards late tonight. Temperatures should cool back comfortably into the middle 60s by 10 o'clock. Look for overnight lows to drop down to the upper 40s to near 50, and high temperatures on your Wednesday should reach the lower 80s with mainly sunny skies. From the 1011 Severe Weather Center, I'm meteorologist Bill Rentschler.
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1: 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Yeah, they're flat and wide.
2: Why?
1: Like they can walk. Like my old feet, poor old feet, like I try to walk on a little bit of lava.
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1: We ended up walking from Terminal 1 to 7. And then I hear this little beep, beep, beep, beep. And the lady said, excuse me, sir, do you need a ride? Every person that I passed, they were all seniors.
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0: Wake up with Gary and Johanna and go to bed with Gary and Johanna. 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
1: Mild and still a bit on the breezy side as we head through your Tuesday evening here in the capital city. Winds will be decreasing through the evening and should become light as we head towards late tonight. Temperatures should cool back comfortably into the middle 60s by 10 o'clock. Look for overnight lows to drop down to the upper 40s to near 50, and high temperatures on your Wednesday should reach the lower 80s with mainly sunny skies. From the 1011 Severe Weather Center, I'm meteorologist Bill Rentschler.
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1: You got to work that one out first before you buy you a drink and spell correctly. Do some right English.
2: That's so funny.
1: I don't think that was a very good sentence
2: either. That was
1: either.
2: Terrible.
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4: 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He's just wearing socks, it looks like. Okay, Sean. Okay, start talking like a baby. Make baby noises.
2: Okay. My mommy left me with Berkeley.
5: He was a bad or what?
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3: Dang, you got
2: I like to touch it, touch it, touch it. Gary Greenwood in a closet. But he likes to touch it, touch it, touch it.
3: Oh, I like this. This is actually
2: well,
3: really
2: come on,
3: good.
2: Gary. You wanna touch it.
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1: I wasn't going to admit this, but now that you brought this up, this is really crazy to me how in sync you and I are on some things. I have been thinking about getting rid of social media because my...
2: Did you see your reflection?
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2: No. If you got to go to Knuckles, if you're starting... That's when you'll be done. You're going to go through every one of them fingers.
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1: Clear skies and cool temperatures. To tonight into Wednesday morning, we're going to drop down to the mid-40s, about 46 for the low Wednesday morning. We should see sunshine, a pretty decent day with 83 the high and not quite as breezy. An east-southeast wind in the afternoon around 5 to 15 miles per hour. 58 for the low Wednesday night into Thursday. Thursday, a mix of clouds and sunshine, windy and warm, slight chance for a storm. From the 10-11 Severe Weather Center, I'm Chief Meteorologist Brett Anderson.
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7: Clear skies and cool temperatures. Tuesday night into Wednesday morning, we're going to drop down to the mid-40s, about 46 for the low Wednesday morning. We should see sunshine, a pretty decent day with 83 the high and not quite as breezy. An east-southeast wind in the afternoon around 5 to 15 miles per hour. 58 for the low Wednesday night into Thursday. Thursday, a mix of clouds and sunshine, windy and warm, slight chance for a storm. From the 10/11 Severe Weather Center, I'm Chief Meteorologist Brett Anderson.
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4: Clear skies and cool temperatures. Tuesday night into Wednesday morning, we're going to drop down to the mid-40s, about 46 for the low Wednesday morning. We should see sunshine, a pretty decent day with 83 the high and not quite as breezy. An east-southeast wind in the afternoon around 5 to 15 miles per hour. 58 for the low Wednesday night into Thursday. Thursday, a mix of clouds and sunshine, windy and warm, slight chance for a storm. From the 10-11 Severe Weather Center, I'm Chief Meteorologist Brett Anderson.
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2: 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Why did the computer get Google Glasses? To improve its website. What is a Google employee's favorite snack? Computer chips. What was Google doing in the store? Just browsing. And finally, what search engine do babies use? Google Gaga. 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
4: I took my wife deer hunting. 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I should have known there was going to be trouble. 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Deer can't read." No, but they do recognize pictures of themselves. Here's your sign.
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5: Clear skies and cool temperatures. Tuesday night into Wednesday morning, we're going to drop down to the mid-40s, about 46 for the low Wednesday morning. We should see sunshine, a pretty decent day with 83 the high and not quite as breezy. An east-southeast wind in the afternoon around 5 to 15 miles per hour. 58 for the low Wednesday night into Thursday. Thursday, a mix of clouds and sunshine, windy and warm, slight chance for a storm. From the 10-11 Severe Weather Center, I'm Chief Meteorologist Brett Anderson.
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1: What does a baby computer call his father? 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Why did the computer get Google Glasses? To improve its website. What is a Google employee's favorite snack? Computer chips. What was Google doing in the store? Just browsing. And finally, what search engine do babies use? 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
9: 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So

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1: Clear skies and cool temperatures. Tuesday night into Wednesday morning, we're going to drop down to the mid-40s, about 46 for the low Wednesday morning. We should see sunshine, a pretty decent day with 83 the high and not quite as breezy. An east-southeast wind in the afternoon around 5 to 15 miles per hour. 58 for the low Wednesday night into Thursday. Thursday, a mix of clouds and sunshine, windy and warm, slight chance for a storm. From the 10-11 Severe Weather Center, I'm Chief Meteorologist Brett Anderson.
0: Froggy did the test, and with the Froggy app, you can listen to today's best country anywhere, except underwater. Froggy ruined a couple iPhones on that one. But hey, it was all in the name of science.

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1: It's your CBS Country Daily Dirt. Brandi Carlile is being inducted into the Austin City Limits Hall of Fame. The 12th annual ACL Hall of Fame will honor the Grammy winner during a ceremony on July 1st. Bonnie Raitt will induct Brandi and perform a tribute to her. The event is taking place at the Moody Center in Austin, Texas. Chase Matthews' bassist is being accused of sexually assaulting a 12-year-old with autism. Carson Richards was arrested on Saturday after the Barbecue and Barrels concert in Owensboro, Kentucky, headlined by Chase. The alleged incidents happened in December of 2020 and December of 2022 and were reported to police last November. Megan Patrick is canceling the remainder of her concerts for the year to focus on her health and family due to pregnancy complications. On Instagram, she wrote, "It's with a very heavy heart I've made the decision to cancel the remainder of my shows for the year starting in June. She'll finish out the month and then step away from touring." Megan announced earlier this spring that she and her husband, Mitchell Tenpenny, are expecting their first child together. It's your CBS Country Daily Dirt. I'm Brooke Summers.
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4: I'm always

0: Dougie likes a good quickie. From Gary and Johanna.
1: I gotta know about these
2: very
1: tattoos.
2: Cute. What do you need to know about them?
1: Well, what are the stars?
2: She is tattooed.
1: Chest?
2: Maybe she just likes stars. Stars is a pretty common tattoo,
1: well,
2: I would
1: why
2: say.
1: Why there? That has got to be tender that's right there.
2: Say what you were going to say. You were going to say tender meat.
1: It was. I was going to say tender
2: meat. You were
1: going
2: to say tender meat. What kind? What cut?
1: Why?
2: Breast?
1: No, I was not. Don't you dare. Don't make me out to be that guy. I really wasn't. I really was.
0: The best country in the morning. 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
0: I see. 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

0: I don't know that there's anything more frustrating than waiting for a computer to, like, restart, do updates.
1: I've never met someone whose computer needs restarted and updated more than you.
0: Well, what's even more frustrating is I'm watching it, right? Like, I'm going, like, let's go. I don't know what we're waiting on. And it says it's 100% done. Just sit tight. We're almost there. It's 100% done. Just sit tight. We're almost there. Aren't we there? We're at 100%.
1: That doesn't make any sense.
0: No. No. And then it would, like, give you a little bit of promise, like something would happen. I'm like, okay, we're almost there. It says we're going to restart soon. When is soon? And then it takes me back to more updates, 100%, almost there. It's maddening.
1: It's crazy. 2026, you know, you think that they'd have this figured out.
0: Technology is not where it needs to be. Technology is not where it should be. Little chilly right now in Lincoln, 49.
1: Yeah, I had my heat on, and I'm wearing sandals. It's very confusing. So then,
0: it is confusing.
1: So then the heat was, like, burning my toes, but I still wanted it on because I was cold.
0: Yeah, I got you. Part of your body is part of your body, not.
1: Mm-hmm.
0: High today of 83, windy tomorrow, then 92 to start the weekend on Friday. Tomorrow, we're not going to get into this quite yet, but we will in a second. We have something big we're going to be sharing with you tomorrow morning. So, after 8 o'clock. That's all we'll say right now. Also, tomorrow's Why Am I Still Single? We got ourselves one. Got a new one. Just moved to Lincoln. Only been here a week. From St. Louis, from Big City. We got to impress her. So we'll talk about her as well. And we've got some Brantley Gilbert tickets. We're going to be giving you a chance to win with this game. Has made it to the air again.
1: Round two.
0: Yeah. There were some things that didn't go quite like we had thought maybe. Round one.
1: It never does.
0: And I'm worried that it's going to be a repeat round two, but we got some parameters in there that may help.
1: I don't remember them.
0: The parameters?
1: No.
0: I kind of just made it up.
1: I was going to say.
0: I did. I kind of just made that one up on the spot. But we'll turn on the cams. We'll give you a chance to win some Brantley Gilbert tickets on the way. And we also have another Workplace Rewards winner we're going to be contacting a little bit later in the show. That and much more coming up. It's 6:34 right now. Froggy 98.
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2: This is the Bryant Air Conditioning, Heating, Electrical, and Plumbing Froggy Forecast.
11: It will be sunny this morning with the temperature rising into the mid-70s by noon. This afternoon, remaining sunny, warm, and not as breezy, with a high temperature in the mid-80s. Tonight, increasing clouds and cool, low temperature in the upper 50s. From the 1011 Severe Weather Center, I'm meteorologist Brandon Rector.
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0: So we're not going to get into this yet, but tomorrow we have additional information on how you can get your hands on some Savannah Banana baseball tickets.
1: Ooh, I'm excited about it.
0: Yeah. We can. What we can tell you now is we do have tickets. Obviously, we have tickets with Equity Bank. We've teamed up with them, and we are knocking it out of the park with tickets.
1: Whoa.
0: I read that word for word from our website.
1: Wow. I thought you came up with that.
0: No. This is for the game at Haymarket Park on Thursday, June the 11th. And if you want to win those, go to froggy981.com and sign up. You can do it one time a day. And every time that you do it, it will increase your chances of winning. We have additional tickets, and that is what we're going to tell you about tomorrow. We can't tell you anything other than that. We can actually. We're not supposed to, probably.
1: What are you going to tell?
0: We have more than two tickets. We're going to give you a chance to win.
1: You're really giving it out.
0: Uh-huh. Do we have the freedom to say anything else? I don't know that we do.
1: No one told me what I'm allowed to say and what I'm not allowed to say.
0: I understand that. But we made an appointment that we're going to talk about it tomorrow after 8.
1: We made an appointment, yes. That's when it's supposed to, like, kick off. But you know us. We like a good tease.
0: Mm-hmm.
1: You like a good tease. I'll say this. I am really excited about the way that we're giving them away.
0: Yeah, I think it's going to, I think everybody's going to have a great time.
1: Yeah.
0: I was just going to say, it's not like just going to our website and signing up.
1: No. And it's something that I look for to do. I'm trying to figure out how to say this. I look to do almost weekly.
0: What?
1: Yeah.
0: Do I know what we're doing? What are you trying to do weekly?
1: Just, it's something that I think sometimes it feels like we may lack in our community.
0: Some kind of hidden clue there. I don't even know. I work at the radio station.
1: That's good.
0: I'll be listening tomorrow.
1: Such a good clue. Gary doesn't even know what we're doing now.
0: I will be listening. I'll be listening
1: tomorrow.
0: You'll
1: be listening to find out.
0: Yeah, I'll be here. I can't wait. I was watching something yesterday about the Savannah Banana. Just the whole thing is unreal. The guy that invented it, you know, nobody wanted it at first. And then he's selling out arenas. And then all these major networks are coming, wanting him to sign with these major networks. And he's like, no, I'm not doing it.
1: Well, it'll lose because their luster.
0: Well, not only that, but they're like, what? Now it's going to be on Peacock and somebody's got to buy a subscription? It's all about the fan experience. That's what this guy has done from the beginning. And he is sticking to it. And now he's created this monster. Some of the things that I was watching, like a lady going, I don't know all the rules to Savannah Banana Baseball. But there was like a lady on stilts that went up to the plate.
1: Oh, no way.
0: And they got some kind of rule too. He said it's some type of face-off where it's just like the pitcher versus the batter. And so if the batter hits the ball in the outfield, the pitcher's got to go run and get it.
1: Get it? No way.
0: Yeah, it's just craziness.
1: I love it.
0: Trying to explain this to, you don't know who Joe Torre is, I don't think.
1: No.
0: He's a legendary baseball player and manager for the New York Yankees. And now he's wearing the Savannah Banana jersey and stuff.
1: Oh, no way.
0: Doesn't know what's going on. And the guy that's running the show, I can't remember his name, the guy that invented the whole thing, he's explaining these rules to Joe Torre, you know, legendary, soon to be, if he's not already in the Hall of Fame. And just Joe's face lights up like a little boy. Like, because it sounds like so much fun.
1: Yeah.
0: You know, and not something that you're just accustomed to. When it comes to baseball, because let's face it, baseball is America's pastime. Everybody loves going to a baseball game, but those guys are under intense pressure. Like, you wouldn't even think about it. When you go to a game, it's probably the most relaxing thing. Just roll out your blanket and get some sunflower seeds and have a beer and a hot dog. But those guys, it is a very, very difficult game to play. And this guy has made a way for not only you to enjoy it, watching it, but for the players to enjoy it as well.
1: Yeah.
0: So it really is going to be a great two events when they come to Lincoln. Again, one at Haymarket Park, and the other is going to be at Memorial Stadium. 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

0: tomorrow, Why Am I Still Single with Sartor Hamann Jewelers, our feature. Ah, dang it. What is her name?
1: Brandy.
0: I was going to say Judy. Brandy.
1: Judy? No.
0: Brandy has lived in Lincoln. Girl, don't mess around. She's been here a week. And she's already on the hunt for a man. She left St. Louis. She came to Lincoln to help them open a hotel. And I don't know if she fell in love with the city or what, but she must have. They had an opening, I think, of the hotel. And she's like, yeah, I'm going to move to Lincoln. Told all her friends about it. And they said, there ain't nothing going on in Nebraska. That's what they said in St. Louis. So she's been here a week. She's been looking around. And she's seen some pretty good-looking dudes, she said. She likes what she sees so far. And she was complaining to a coworker that she ain't got a guy yet. Again, she's only been here a week. And the coworker said, I know what we're going to do. We're going to go and get you on Why Am I Still Single with Froggy 98.
1: Mm.
0: So not only did we gain a listener in the last week, but, guys, we have an incredible woman for you to meet. She was very outgoing, it seems like.
1: Yeah.
0: And just somebody that is very spontaneous. Like, if you go and read her bio, she wants to live life, like, on the back of a motorcycle.
1: Yeah.
0: Or get lost in the mountains or something. What'd she say?
1: I can't quote.
0: I wouldn't want to get lost in the mountains, but spontaneous. You know what I mean? Find your way out. She is, I think, in her late 30s.
1: Yes.
0: What I like about that, too, is there ain't a lot in that in those years to choose from.
1: What are you saying? How do you manage to make everything sound negative? I'm like, it's the craziest skill set.
0: No, I'm just saying, like, for a guy, you know, like.
1: What do you mean?
0: It's kind of, it's changed. Lincoln has changed. It's not necessarily a college town anymore. It's still a college town, but back in the day, that's all that was single, was college kids. And then if you're in your 30s and you got divorced, you got to go to Omaha or something, or Kansas City, to find somebody, because it's just slim picking. Everybody's married.
1: That's true. That's a good point. She's 38, by the way.
0: That's right. Now you get some outside stuff coming in, you know?
1: Fresh blood. Fresh blood. She said, my ideal date is either on the back of a motorcycle or halfway up a mountain, wondering whose idea this was.
0: Getting lost.
1: She did not think she wanted to get lost. She just wants adventure, okay?
0: Uh-huh. And so now you've seen a lot of the guys that are coming after her.
1: I have too many good ones.
0: Oh, boy. Really?
1: Yeah, you're going to have to help me today.
0: Mm.
1: Yes, I need an outside. I need someone to help. Yes.
0: Why don't you get the girls to help you at the office?
1: No, you help me. No. What girls?
0: How do I know what a girl wants?
1: You sure act like you do a lot of the time.
0: No, I don't.
1: You can be.
0: I do not.
1: You can be helpful. This is our thing. I will give you the options, and then you pick your favorite.
0: That's fine.
1: That's what we're going to do.
0: It's not too late if you want to grab her, if you want to get her.
1: You better impress me, though.
0: Like how?
1: I don't know. Look good. Have a good bio.
0: Well, that's what we ask for, a photo and something about yourself.
1: Yeah.
0: Text that to the show, 474-FROG. Go check her out. This will be booked this morning. So probably shortly after the show is over. So you still got yourself a little bit of time.
1: A little bit of time.
0: Go to Facebook and check out her photos and read her bio, and then let us know if you want to meet her. Again, her name is Brandy, and she's our feature for Why Am I Still Single Tomorrow with Sartor Hamann Jewelers.
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0: just by signing up. We got Brantley Gilbert tickets we're going to give you a chance to win this morning with a game that's made its way back on the radio. I don't know if there's a name of it. Really? Is there?
1: No. Do we have a name for this? Did we come up with a name last time? I don't remember.
0: No, I don't think so.
1: Who sent it?
0: Who sent it? Maybe who sent it?
1: Who sent it?
0: It makes sense. We want you to grab the last text message that you got and call the show, 474-FROG. You're going to read that text message, and we're going to guess who sent it. If we guess correctly, then we win. You don't. And you don't have a chance to win tickets to Brantley Gilbert. I think last time we just got everybody in, which we may do again. But
1: yeah, that's probably what's going to happen.
0: Ideally, that's how the game would be played. And then if we guess wrong, then you win, and you have a chance to win the Brantley Gilbert tickets. Okay? So we need to know what your last text message was. 474-FROG is our phone number. I'm looking at my last text message. It was the same one that you got.
1: Oh, yeah?
0: Think.
1: Read it.
0: Oh, okay.
1: What? Is it naughty?
0: Well, I don't know yet. Let me just read it and I'll stop it. I had my first day at the new gig yesterday, training out in Fort Collins. Was streaming the show yesterday while I was doing the sexual harassment training. Apparently, it's frowned upon to listen to the radio while working in an industry that isn't radio.
1: Whatever. Get with it, people.
0: That's an old coworker of ours. He just sent that to us this morning. Have you had a text message since then? Or was that your last one?
1: That's my last one.
0: Uh-huh.
1: Yeah, that's my last one. I was looking to see if I had any other good ones. But, no.
0: I don't ever get any really good ones.
1: You don't?
0: No. Usually just from, I get them from work and then from, I don't know, businesses and stuff. But
1: let's see if you can guess. This one is just the last text I sent.
0: Oh, okay. Yeah.
1: You want to guess who I sent it to?
0: Yeah.
1: So hot.
0: One of your girlfriends?
1: No.
0: Corey?
1: Yes, you were in on the text.
0: Oh, I was.
1: You have us on hide alerts. I knew it because you weren't responding to any of these texts.
0: No, I'm not.
1: I sent it to you and Corey. So hot.
0: No, I know. Now I remember. Yeah, I'd let you guys just go have fun with the conversation.
1: Whatever. We want you to have fun, too. You're no fun. Anyway.
0: No, I'm no fun.
1: No, you're
0: yeah.
1: not.
0: So, you got to call us, 474-FROG, and read your last text that you received, and we're going to guess who it was from. And you'll have a chance to win tickets to Brantley Gilbert. So, we'll be taking these calls when we come back. Our number, again, is 474-FROG. 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
5: It will be sunny this morning with the temperature rising into the mid-70s by noon. This afternoon, remaining sunny, warm, and not as breezy, with a high temperature in the mid-80s. Tonight, increasing clouds and cool, low temperature in the upper 50s. From the 1011 Severe Weather Center, I'm meteorologist Brandon Rector.
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2: Time to play Who Sent It? 474-FROG is our number if you want to play. It's probably going to be busy if you try to call, so just keep trying back. We'll get you on the air, and you will read to us the last text message that you received. We're going to guess who sent it. And you'll have a chance to win tickets to Brantley Gilbert. So let's go ahead and get the Who Sent It music ready to go.
0: Okay.
2: And then we're going to welcome Aaron to the show. I have a list. I think last time we played this game, my guesses were terrible. Is this Aaron or is this Alan?
0: This is Aaron.
2: Aaron.
9: Good morning.
2: Hi, good morning. How are you?
9: I'm great. How are you?
2: We're fantastic. You're live on the radio. We want to play Who Sent It, so if you can, read the last text message that was sent to you.
9: Okay, it says, LOL, it's fine. The chicken I was eating is what took it off. I thought I broke the tooth because there is nothing there.
0: What? This is a crazy story already.
2: Can you read it one more time?
9: Yeah, hold on. LOL, it's fine. The chicken I was eating is what took it off. I thought I broke the tooth because there is nothing there.
0: Someone ate some chicken and their tooth fell off or something. Something.
2: Well, they thought they broke a tooth.
0: Maybe like a cap came off or something.
2: LOL is fine. Well, first of all, who LOLs anymore? That's old.
0: I do.
2: No, that's old.
0: Millennial
2: LOL
0: girls
2: is old.
0: Still LOL. Get out of here. I ain't conforming.
2: It's an old person. I think it was her mom.
0: I think it was. I think she's a dentist, and I think it's a patient.
2: You think she's giving out her personal number to patients?
0: She's kind of spicy. Yeah.
2: Okay. Do you want to? All right, I'll go with you on that one.
0: I'm going to say patient.
2: Erin, we say it was a patient of yours because you're a dentist.
9: It was actually my coworker. You guys are close.
0: Oh,
2: really?
0: Do you work in a dental office?
9: I do.
0: Nice.
2: What's the story behind it? What's going on?
9: She had a temporary crown placed, and she was thinking about having me redo it that day, and it ended up coming off while she was eating supper that night.
0: So. Chicken, man. I chipped my tooth on a salad once. It was so embarrassing.
2: All right, Erin, way to go. That's a great way to start the game. Go ahead and text your name to this number that you just called, and we'll get you in to win the Brantley Gilbert tickets, okay?
9: All right, thank you.
0: Yep.
2: All right, thank
0: Bye.
2: You. I have all of these guesses that I wrote down pre-guesses.
0: I know. And when you were telling me this, I didn't want to tell you to your face.
2: What?
0: I was like, I just didn't know.
2: Why have baby daddy, illegitimate child, side piece? Like, I got all kinds.
0: I can't wait till a text comes up that makes sense for those, but we'll see. Okay.
2: I bet Alan would be one of them. Let's go ahead and welcome Alan to the show. Alan, good morning. You're live on the air, buddy. How are you?
10: I'm good. How are you?
2: We're great. Last text that was sent to you. Go ahead and read that to us.
10: Yes, and some coffee, too.
0: Yes, and some coffee, too.
2: Yes, and yep. Some coffee, too. Baby daddy.
0: Baby mama.
2: Yes, and some coffee, too.
0: Yes.
2: So what does that mean? Was he asking for something? Was Alan asking for something? And
0: no,
2: then
0: I think he's picking up something for a lover.
2: Oh, it's a lover.
0: A little breakfast in bed, baby. A little breakfast in bed.
2: Okay, this we're guessing. This is where it gets spicy, Alan. This is your lover that your wife doesn't know about.
10: No.
0: He said way off.
2: Okay, who is it? Who sent that text message to you?
10: My niece in Illinois.
0: Oh, aww. God, Gary, that's what you're going to guess? Oh, I feel yucky.
2: Way off on that one. All right, Alan, thank you, buddy. Go ahead and text your name to this number. We'll get you in to win the tickets to Brantley Gilbert, okay?
10: All right, thank you.
2: All right, have a great day.
0: Bye.
2: I thought he would laugh at Secret Lover, but he didn't.
0: Well, it was his niece.
2: How are we to know? How are we to know?
0: Oh, my gosh.
2: Let's bring Denise on the show. Hi, Denise. This is who sent it? Go ahead and read your text message. We're live on the air right now, by the way.
9: Okay. That's perfect. I'll be there at 8:45. Vera will probably be in the car, so I'll park in the shade. Vera has been very spoiled every morning taking her kids to school.
0: Vera Whoa. Has been very spoiled. This feels like some drama.
2: I thought it was a dog at first.
0: I did too. I thought Vera was
2: but the
0: a dog.
2: But the dog can't take the dog, kids to school.
0: Yeah, I mean, how's the dog spoiled taking her kids to school? But I guess you could say.
2: But it could be somebody with a skin condition. Like she may, because you got to park in the shade. They're allergic to the sun.
0: Yeah. That's a great guess.
2: That's my guess.
0: Someone with a skin condition?
2: Yeah.
0: Lock it in.
9: Nope.
2: They ain't got a skin condition. Is it a dog? Is the thing
0: is
2: in the
0: Vera
2: dog?
0: Is Vera a dog?
9: Vera is a dog.
0: Oh, we got that right.
2: Who sent the text message, though?
9: My ex-daughter-in-law.
0: Ex-daughter-in-law. Ooh, I told you there was tea.
2: Wait a minute. Your ex-daughter-in-law sent that?
9: Yes.
0: Are you guys on good terms?
9: Yes.
0: That little high pitch tells me otherwise.
2: All right, Denise, congratulations. You tricked us. Go ahead and text your name to this number. We'll get you in to win the Brantley Gilbert tickets, okay?
9: All right, thank you.
2: All right, have a fantastic
0: day.
2: And we're going to come back and play some more of Who Sent It. If you have a text message you want to share with the show, well, guess who sent it? You could win tickets to Brantley Gilbert. 474-FROGS, our number. Call now.
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6: It will be sunny this morning with the temperature rising into the mid-70s by noon. This afternoon, remaining sunny, warm, and not as breezy, with a high temperature in the mid-80s. Tonight, increasing clouds and cool, low temperature in the upper 50s. From the 1011 Severe Weather Center, I'm meteorologist Brandon Rector.
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0: Grab your phone and look at the last text that was sent to you, and then call the radio station, 474-FROG. Share the text with us. We're going to guess who sent it to you. If we guess right, we win. If we guess wrong, we don't. And you have a chance to go to Brantley Gilbert. We are 0 for 3 so far. And time to welcome Scott to the show to share his text message with this show. Hey, Scott, good morning. You're live on the air.
10: Good morning. How are you guys?
0: Hey, buddy, we're great. Why don't you go ahead and read your last text?
10: This could be a tough one. It's kind of short.
0: Okay.
10: Mystery solved, LOL.
11: Mystery solved, LOL.
0: Now, this one fits right into it. I did some pre-guessing on the side here. This is illegitimate child. They had a blood work came back. Blood work came back. This is your child. They weren't sure who daddy was. They got DNA work done. And text, you said mystery solved. You're the dad. That's my guess, Johanna.
11: That was a good guess.
0: He already said no on mine.
11: Oh, you want me to guess one too?
0: Sure.
11: Mystery solved.
0: I think he took a dump this morning.
11: And your wife smelled it.
0: He left, the toilet was clogged.
11: He left the toilet.
0: She came in.
11: Someone did that here today, I swear to you.
0: Yeah. Oh, yeah, it smells like that at the radio station evidently. Scott, none of those, either of those correct?
10: No.
0: Okay. Who sent the text message and what's it about?
10: It was my boss. He sent it this morning. One of our clients isn't leaving until next week, and he was a little off yesterday, and nobody could figure out why, and now the mystery's solved.
11: Mystery solved. Nice.
0: All right, Scott, thank you for listening to the show, man. Go ahead and text your name to this number, and we'll get you in to win the Brantley Gilbert tickets, okay?
10: Hey, thanks, guys. I love listening to you every morning. Thank you.
0: Appreciate
11: thanks,
0: you.
11: Thanks, Scott.
0: We'll see you, Scott.
11: Bye.
0: Playing on old Kelly.
11: That was sweet.
8: Hello.
11: Hi,
0: he
11: Kelly.
0: He was kind of jolly, wasn't he?
8: Hi, hey. How are you guys?
11: Good.
0: Hi, Kelly. This is who sent it. Go ahead and share your last text message.
8: Okay. Did you like any that I picked out? If you don't, I won't be offended.
11: Ooh.
0: That's
11: Did you like any I picked out? Ooh.
0: It's not a man. He did not pick it out of outfits.
11: I went straight to man, and I went to, like, he is buying her jewelry for Mother's Day.
0: You think that's the last text she got? Today's Wednesday.
11: That's a good point.
0: I think whoever it is controlling and a little passive-aggressive. I think he's picking her outfits out.
11: A controlling man? Is that what you want to guess? Controlling man. Final answer.
8: Not at all.
0: All right, Kelly, who sent it and what's it about?
8: It is my 10-year-old granddaughter who picked out some outfits for me to wear.
0: Oh, dang it.
11: That is so cute. Did you like any of them? Be honest.
8: Yes. Yes, she's got great taste.
11: Oh, good.
0: Yeah, but did they pick it out for...
8: Buckle shopper.
11: Oh, I love it. That's...
0: Wait a minute, Grandma. So did she pick out age-appropriate clothes for you or something that a young child would like?
11: I was going to say. Like my daughter...
8: No, she's very age-appropriate.
11: Oh, that's
8: she's
11: good.
8: Way beyond 10.
11: Like, my daughter sees me in a sports bra, and she's like, love your top. I'm like, this is
0: what?
11: Not a top.
0: All right.
8: Very good taste.
0: Okay, Kelly, congratulations. You're in to win the tickets. If you can, just text your name to this number, and we'll get you in for the Brantley Gilbert tickets. All right?
8: Okay, thank
0: okay,
8: you.
0: Okay, have a great day.
8: You too.
11: Sorry.
0: We heard enough of it. We know what she was saying. Let's bring Jill on the show. Hey, Jill. Good morning.
9: Good morning.
0: You're live on the air. This is Who Sent It? Go ahead and read your last text, if you could.
9: Okay. It says, true, it would be rough getting in.
11: Oh, Jill.
0: It would be rough getting in.
11: That's a naughty one.
0: You think it is? Well, she apologized already, and she's laughing.
11: She's laughing, so that means it's
0: getting
11: funny.
0: Into where?
11: Where do you think?
0: Why would it be rough getting in there?
11: I don't know.
0: You think that's what it is? You think Jill is the rough?
11: Well, you don't.
0: Is that what you think?
11: Well, who? First, you got to guess who the text is from.
0: Well, you're saying you think it's from a guy. You think it's from Side Piece.
11: It'd be rough getting in there.
0: You think it's Side Piece.
11: Side Piece. She said sorry. I think it's a Side Piece.
0: This may be the first one we get right. We're saying it's Side Piece, Jill.
9: Well, unfortunately, it is the parking lot at the horse track in Lincoln because it's the first day of horse racing. It's the first day of horse racing on Saturday, and it's the Preakness.
11: Who would have thought it's a parking lot?
0: I didn't think it was Side Piece. You got me going that way.
11: Whatever.
0: Anyway. Rough getting in don't make no sense.
11: They could.
0: I guess. He ain't been down there in a minute.
9: In my defense, you guys, we were talking about the horse races as they're racing live in Lincoln Saturday, and it's the day of the Preakness, and we just think, shit, are we going to have to go Friday night to get a parking stall?
0: Oh, boy. Well, sounds like it's going to be rough getting in there. Good luck to you.
11: Getting in there,
0: okay,
11: girl.
0: Jill? Go ahead and text your name to this number, and we'll get you into the Brantley Gilbert Show, okay?
9: Thank you.
0: All right. Bye. Thank you. We'll do some more of Who Sent It. If you want to play, share your last text with the show, 474-FROG.
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3: 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Also, that's where you can try to win Savannah Banana tickets. 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Right now, we're trying to get listeners into Brantley Gilbert. We're playing Who Sent It. You call the show, 474-FROG, and you share the last, very last text message that you received. We try to guess who sent it. And Robin is ready to play. If we can welcome Robin to the show.
4: She's on. Hello.
3: Hey, Robin.
5: Hi. Hello.
3: Hi, good morning. You're live on the air. How are you?
5: Good. How are you?
3: We're good. Go ahead and share that last text message, if you could, with us.
5: Okay, it's, aw, I bet she loved it.
3: I bet she
4: loved it. See, she read it sweet. But you could read that multiple ways.
2: I bet she loved it.
4: You know?
3: You think it's from a guy. You can't get that out of your head.
4: We had one that was super spicy last week, and so I'm always thinking I'm going to get, like, you know, I'm going to get another one.
3: I bet she loved it. Now, wait a minute. Why is she saying that to Robin? I bet she loved it. So that's something that Robin gave.
4: Another girl.
3: Robin gave something to somebody and shared that with, huh?
4: I'm just repeating the text. What?
3: Yeah, Robin gave something to somebody and shared that information with whoever sent the text, right?
4: Yeah.
3: It got to be a girlfriend.
4: Okay, girlfriend, go.
5: It was my best friend.
4: Oh, what?
5: But it was about a cheeseburger that my husband made for our foster dog.
4: A cheeseburger for the foster dog? Oh, no. Does that mean bad things happen with the dog?
5: Oh, no, she loved it.
4: Oh, okay. I didn't know. I thought it was like last meal kind of thing.
3: Did he?
5: No. She's just very spoiled.
4: Oh, that's
3: sweet. Did he make
4: sweet.
3: A cheeseburger for anybody else or just for the dog?
5: No, for all of us, but she gets a special one.
3: What's so special about it?
5: It's for her. It's a little slider one.
4: Stop asking questions, Gary.
3: That's really cute.
4: That's so
3: I don't
4: sweet.
3: Ever do anything like that. It's hard dog food. That's what you get. You're a dog.
4: You're a dog.
3: Hey, Robin, congratulations. We didn't guess, so you're in to win the Brantley Gilbert tickets. Go ahead and text your name to this number, okay? We'll get you in.
5: Thank you.
3: All right, have a great day. Thank you.
5: You too.
3: Bye. There are people that do that. There are some people that will not eat before their dog eats.
4: That's crazy. I'm like on these videos on social media where these people like plate these crazy plates, like duck heads and like caviar for their dog.
3: Wow.
4: It's crazy.
3: I get it. The dog, the dry stuff. Can you imagine eating the same food every day your entire life?
4: Fun. That would not be fun. But also, did you realize we did get that one right?
3: No.
4: You said
3: did we?
4: You're whatever. Like, oh, okay, Texas. We
3: Let's
4: got
3: move
4: it
3: on to Ashley. Ashley is ready to play the game. Hey, Ashley, good morning. Welcome to the show. How are you?
6: I'm doing good. Thank you.
3: Good. Go ahead and give us your last text message. We'll try to guess who sent it.
6: I'm on my way.
4: I'm on my way.
3: Oh, it sounds like an emergency. I'm on my way.
6: Tough one.
3: So you're like, where are you? You're yelling at them.
4: It's a son. He's out past curfew.
3: Oh, I love it. It's creative.
4: Yeah.
3: Okay, we're saying that it's your son. He's past curfew. You're up, wondering where he is, pacing the house. And he finally texts back and he says, I'm on my way.
6: Unfortunately not. It's my employee. He was late for work today.
4: Naughty.
6: And so he just let me know he was on his way.
4: Is he in trouble?
6: Nope, as long as he shows up.
3: Really? Now, did you text the employee first, wanting to know where they were, or did they just... They text you.
6: I text them first, yes.
3: How long did you give them after they were already late?
6: Oh, probably 10 minutes.
3: That's not bad. And what was your text? Was it nice?
6: Are you coming to work?
4: Oh!
3: Well, you got to play boss a little bit, don't you? I understand.
4: Yeah.
3: Okay, Ashley, we're wrong and you're right, so congratulations. Text your name to this number for your chance at the Brantley Gilbert tickets, okay?
6: Thank you.
3: Have a great day. I hope they show up to work. Okay, and we have another Ashley on hold ready to play. Hey, Ashley, good morning.
1: Good morning.
3: Hi, go ahead and share your last text with us.
1: Okay. Google told me dog owners leave behind dog poop on trails, etc.
3: One more time, if you could.
1: Okay. Google told me dog owners leave behind dog poop on trails, etc.
4: Google told me. Okay, so this is someone who is walking their dog and they're making an excuse for why they left the poop on the trail.
3: Ashley called them out.
4: And she's like, excuse you, you're not supposed to do that. And they're like, Google told me that I can do that. That's what it is.
3: Are people not picking up?
4: That's disgusting. That's actually disgusting.
3: Oh.
4: But who is it? Who's walking the dog? See, I go back to kid. I feel like this is one of your kids. You know what I mean? Like, Mom, I don't want to pick up the poop. Google told me.
3: Okay, let's go with it. We'll go with kid, Ashley. Was it a kid? Your kid?
1: No, it was my coworker.
4: Ah, what?
3: Did you witness it? Did you see her not pick it up?
1: No. My other coworker and I were outside on our break, and she didn't want to stand by this tree because after it blooms, she says it smells like dog poop. So I was talking to my other coworker about it, and she Googled it, and that's what Google told her, I guess.
3: What did she Google?
4: Why does it smell like dog poop out here?
3: All right, Ashley, nice work. Go ahead and text your name to this number.
4: I want to be in their group messages. You guys sound fun.
3: That's hilarious.
1: Yes, yes.
3: Okay, thank you, Ashley. Have a great day today.
4: Bye.
3: We'll see you later.
1: Thank you, too. Bye.
3: We do have time for a few more. If you want to play Who Sent It, call the show now, 474-FROG.
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9: 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Most traffic continues to move well. No reported accidents or major delays. We do have several construction projects. We'll want to keep in mind Sun Valley Boulevard from Charleston to 10th. That is closed for bridge work. And 66 from Vine to Cotter. That's closed for water and sewer install. 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

0: Who sent it? You share a text with us, we guess who sent it, and you have a chance to go see Brantley Gilbert. We have Sam ready to play. Let's go ahead and welcome Sam to the show. And hear Sam's text. Hey, Sam, good morning. You're live on the air.
1: Good morning.
0: Hi. Go ahead and read your last text message, Sam, that was sent to you.
1: Go ahead and get a big one.
2: Stella had another big one?
1: Go ahead and get a big one.
0: Go ahead and get a big one.
1: Yes.
2: All right.
0: Go ahead and get a big one.
2: Go ahead and get a big one.
0: See, I think it's something like food.
2: Like jumbo-sized food?
0: Yeah, but people do that anymore.
2: What?
0: Like the jumbo, I don't know, drinks or something, like at a convenience store.
2: Yeah, people get big coffees.
0: Go ahead and get a big one. Go ahead and get a big one. So she's asking.
1: Go ahead and get a big one.
0: Sam is asking, what size should I get? And they said, go ahead and get a big one.
2: Go get a big one, girl.
0: So they're asking for something. I think it's a drink, so I think it's... God.
2: Lover.
0: You want to go lover? We go lover.
2: I say lover.
1: Lover. Can I tell you?
2: Yeah, yes. You can tell us.
1: Okay, so it was actually my boss sent it to me for protein powder for work.
2: Oh.
0: Who's
2: big protein
1: simple,
2: powder?
1: But
2: boss can still be lover.
0: Well, who's getting the powder? Is she getting, your boss getting the powder?
1: No, it was for a group activity we did with our students.
0: Oh.
1: They got to make protein shakes, so... She sent me to the store to get protein powder, and I had no idea what to get because I've never bought it before. So. She's like, go ahead and get a big one, and I'm like, I don't, there's a lot in these. So.
0: Oh, there's so many choices. Yeah, that's really hard
1: there
0: to figure out.
1: There's so many choices, and I don't do protein things.
0: So. All right, Sam, nice work. Go ahead and text your name to the number you called, and we'll get you in to win the tickets, okay?
1: Thank you.
0: You bet. We'll see you. Go ahead and get a big one. That was a good one.
2: That's a good one. Get a big one.
0: Cindy is ready to come on to play. Hey, Cindy, good morning. Welcome to the show. This is Who Sent It. You got a text for us?
3: I do.
0: Okay.
3: It says, my parents suck and I don't feel so good.
0: My parents suck.
2: I hope it's like a 10-year-old niece or something.
0: Well, it's got to be. It's got to be something like that.
2: Like a
0: Doesn't
2: niece?
0: Doesn't it?
2: Oh,
3: no.
2: Oh, dang.
0: Doesn't. Don't tell us yet.
2: Don't tell us yet. Let's get
0: my parents
2: that.
0: Suck. Why would you say my parents suck? It's got to be a kid.
2: Because sometimes you feel like your parents suck. But also, I don't know. Yeah, who's saying my parents suck besides a kid?
0: And why would they tell Cindy?
2: Oh, is it your own kid? That'd be horrible.
0: That would be.
2: You got
0: God, I don't know. I don't really. I'll go with you on niece.
2: Well, Sherry said no to that one.
0: Oh, she did.
2: Yeah. I'm going
0: to
2: say it's your own kid.
0: All right, Cindy, it's your
3: my
0: child.
3: My own kid.
0: Cindy.
3: She meant to say that my partners suck.
2: Oh, no. That's the worst. Oh, my gosh. Autocorrect. Maybe. What if she was thinking it? You better get on that.
3: Right.
0: All right, Cindy.
2: You can still be in to win. Just text us your name, okay?
3: Oh, thank you.
2: Yeah
0: you bet. Okay. Have a great day. Okay. Thank you, Cindy. And our final caller to play is Brad. Let's go ahead and welcome Brad to the show. This is Who Sent It. Hey, Brad.
4: Hey, what's up?
0: Hey, man, you're live on the radio. You ready to play or what?
4: Oh, yeah, I'm ready to play.
0: Okay, go ahead and share your last text with us, buddy.
4: So the last text I got is like, get your ass back home to with my car.
2: I think he's like ad-libbing right now. I don't think he's actually reading the text.
0: Can you read that text one more time for us, Brad?
4: It says, get my ass back home so I can get to bed.
0: Get. Whose car is it?
2: I think that this
0: is Brad's car. I was all caught up in his delivery. Do you think it's Brad's dad? Get your ass back home. Because I need the
2: car. He wants the car and he wants to go to bed. I thought there was a going to bed part. That feels like a dad thing to say. I got to get to bed.
0: Well, yeah, we think it's your daddy. Is your daddy?
4: No, that was not my daddy.
0: Okay, Brett. Who sent that text message to you?
4: My old lady.
0: What were you doing?
2: Hey, did you get your butt back home or what?
4: Yeah, I got my ass back home. I mean, sorry. I couldn't say them words.
0: What were you out doing?
4: Well, I was working, but then I went and drank with some friends.
0: Sounds like maybe you still are.
2: It was a really fun night. Into a fun morning, huh?
0: All right.
4: I work nights, so.
0: Okay, Brad.
2: Brad, can you text us? Text this number, your name, okay?
4: I can do that.
0: That's my all favorite right. one. You are my favorite out of all those, Brad.
2: 10 out of 10,
0: Have
2: Brad.
0: A great day, buddy.
4: Yep, see you, buddy.
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9: 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Most traffic continues to move well. No reported accidents or major delays. We do have several construction projects. We'll want to keep in mind Sun Valley Boulevard from Charleston to 10th. That is closed for bridge work. And 66 from Vine to Cotter. That's closed for water and sewer install. 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
16: They're so funny.

0: We'll have more details for you about an additional way to win tickets to the Savannah Bananas. We can't reveal that yet. We will tomorrow. So make sure you're listening, okay? When we come back in just a few minutes, we have another Workplace Rewards. We're going to be calling and congratulating. Have you seen this week's winner?
1: No, have you?
0: Yeah, I was reading it just a little bit ago.
1: Oh.
0: It's another really good one.
1: Is it?
0: These are all really good, yeah.
1: Tell us about it.
0: Well, let me tell you about it. Is that what you want me to do?
1: Yeah, I want you to tell me about it.
0: It looks like it's from Melanie. She says it's a construction company.
1: Oh, nice.
0: Now, she's a woman working for a construction company.
1: That's what I like. I like seeing those ladies infiltrate those spaces.
0: Well, I don't know that she's got a hammer or anything.
1: No, actually, she should be the boss.
0: Well, I don't think she's the boss either.
1: She's not in charge? Well, we'll have to talk to her about that.
0: She says, this is what she wrote the show.
1: Okay.
0: Because of our leadership. Okay, now that's interesting. Because of our leadership. This company is such a great place to work. It starts from the top and trickles down. Chris, the president. Let's stop there. Is she married to Chris?
1: I don't know. Chris could be a girl or a boy.
0: You're right. Because of our leadership, though, makes me think that she's married to the boss.
1: No, you would say that here. You would say our boss. And are you married to our boss? No.
0: No, you're right. I'm not. Chris, the president, cares for the people more than anyone else I know.
1: Mm.
0: Then she says he wants us to thrive. It can't be her husband.
1: No.
0: He wants us to thrive at home before we come to our jobs, and he'd give the shirt off of his back, which he has, which I wouldn't be surprised if he literally has already done this.
1: Taking his shirt off at work?
0: He's a construction guy.
1: That's so true. That's like a good job that you can do that.
0: Well, I know, but not all of them let you take your shirt off. I think they should let all guys take their shirt off at construction sites.
1: I'm sure you do.
0: For everybody. It's good for everybody.
1: It's good for everybody.
0: Why? Who's it not good for?
1: So true. I agree.
0: You know what I mean? Especially they get so hot. As a working mom, I am given the title of mom before my work, and we're able to tend to our families whenever needed. It's truly a great culture here.
1: Oh, I love that. Wow. Yeah. Do you hear that, Gary? Supportive boss when she has a baby. That is so sweet.
0: She didn't say anything about having a baby and being gone
1: for five months. It's 5 weeks, but okay.
0: Oh, 5 weeks, okay.
1: Yeah. That's really sweet. Does it say what her title is?
0: No, we'll ask her. We're going to call her in a minute and congratulate her. Tell her that they are the Workplace Office of the Week. Brewster Construction is what it is.
1: We'll ask her how to say
0: I'm not exactly sure. Obviously, I struggled with that among some other words in this conversation. So we'll call and congratulate her and that construction company with our Workplace Rewards Office of the Week when we come back.
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5: Wrapping up our traffic reports, no accidents or major delays. Everybody gets a gold star. We do have several construction projects. We want to use caution as we move through and around. Keep in mind Capitol Parkway D to E Street, or basically 27th and Capitol Parkway westbound lane closure for box culvert repair. That does run slow in that area. And work continues on Cornhusker, 35th to Havelock, eastbound lane closure. Some head-to-head traffic on the westbound side of Cornhusker. For street improvements, that area runs slow as well. If you come across anything that gets in your way, call the traffic hotline, 402-479-1414. Keep it moving with Time Saver Traffic. I'm Chris Lofgren.

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6: It will be sunny, warm, and windy today with a high temperature in the mid-80s. Tonight, increasing clouds and cool, low in the upper 50s. Thursday, mostly cloudy, warm, and windy with a 20% chance of showers and thunderstorms. An isolated severe storm can't be ruled out, high in the low 80s. From the 1011 Severe Weather Center, I'm meteorologist Brandon Rector.
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3: Time to call our winner for this week. We do it every week. It is our Workplace Rewards winner of the week. And this week is a construction company. I don't know how to pronounce it. Is it Brester? B-R-E-S-T-E-R. That's how I would say it.
4: That's how I would say it, too.
3: Melanie works there. We don't know in what capacity, but she's talking about how great of a place it is to work. And the guy that runs the place, Chris is his name, he would give you his shirt. Give you the shirt off his back.
4: He's very supportive to mothers.
3: Yeah.
4: Near and dear to my heart.
3: Let's go ahead and call Melanie. Tell her the great news. I incorrectly thought that maybe she was married to Chris at first.
4: You really made a whole life that wasn't
3: real.
4: Well,
3: the first sentence it says, because of our leadership. Well, she's in a leadership role, though. It's got to be.

0: I'm sorry, the person you were trying to reach has a voice.
1: Gotta go again.
2: Yeah, go again.
1: Wow, I'm getting pretty quick at the phone.
2: Were they about to say that her voicemail isn't set up?
1: I don't know. I've never set mine up, but somehow I still get voicemails.
2: How is that possible?
1: I don't know.
2: God, I have so many questions for her.
1: Oh, no.
2: Can you let it go?
1: Chris probably let her have the day off.
2: Hey, you're working him to death over there, I bet.
1: Or let her...
0: I'm sorry, the person you were trying to reach has a voicemail box that has not been set up yet.
2: Yeah.
0: Please, try your call again later. Goodbye.
1: Goodbye?
2: That's a little rude.
1: Rude?
2: Do you want to try one more time? I mean, I know she probably should have answered it after the second one, but... If not, we'll just have to, I don't know, text her and let her know that she won, but...
1: This is the first one that hasn't answered.
2: Yeah. We've been really lucky.
1: We have. This is all live, by the way.
2: Obviously.
3: Hello?
2: Oh, there you are. I've been trying to reach you all morning, Melanie.
1: I've just been trying.
3: I'm so sorry.
2: That's okay. This is Gary and Johanna from Froggy 98. What are you doing? Are you working right now or what?
3: Just walking into work. Had to get the kids out the door, so chaos.
2: Yeah. Oh, well, that's a great place to work. We hear that that they're really family friendly over there.
3: Oh, amazing. It's the best place ever.
2: Is it Brester Construction? Is that how you pronounce it?
3: Yeah, Brester. Yep.
2: Okay. And the guy that owns it is Chris. He's the guy. Are you married to him?
3: He's the guy. No, nope, I'm not.
2: Okay. Well, I accidentally said you were earlier,
1: you started
2: so apologies.
1: A rumor. Gary started a rumor.
3: Uh-oh.
2: Apologies to your husband. Tell us, if you can, Melanie, about how great it is there and maybe about Chris and the company.
3: I mean, Chris is one of a kind, and he's going to hate me for doing this because he does not want attention like that. But the culture here is just second to none. I mean, I have three kids, and I can walk out the door anytime I need to for my family. They come first, and he instills good marriages to have a good work atmosphere, and it's amazing. So
1: that's awesome.
2: How long have you been there?
3: 10 years.
2: Wow.
3: Yeah.
2: Doesn't it surprise you when you hear of other places not being like that? Like, that's the way that it should be. That's how work should be.
3: Oh, I agree. I mean, we have so many people here who make it, you know, this is their first job, and they retire here. So that says a lot.
2: He's doing something right. What kind of construction do you guys do?
3: We're a general contractor, so we do a lot of multifamily and commercial, not really housing. So.
2: Gotcha. Okay.
3: Yeah.
2: Well, hopefully he hears this. If not, he's going to know because we're going to show up with Da Vinci's, also some popcorn from Super Saver, and then flowers from the STEM Gallery, just as a little, you know, thank you for what you do or what he does. And
3: awesome.
2: And a congratulations for being the Workplace Office of the Week. You guys are the winner, so congratulations.
3: Awesome. Thank you. That's great. Yeah. He's going to be mad at me, but, you know, he deserves it.
1: He deserves it.
2: Tell him now he has to take his shirt off and give it to somebody because we said what he does.
3: I'll tell him.
2: All right, Melanie, can you hang on here 1 second so we can get you some more information?
3: Yep, I can.
2: Okay.
3: Thank
2: and if you.
3: You
2: betcha. If you want to nominate your office for the Workplace Office of the Week, head to our website, froggy981.com.
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12: It will be sunny, warm, and windy today with a high temperature in the mid-80s. Tonight, increasing clouds and cool, low in the upper 50s. Thursday, mostly cloudy, warm, and windy with a 20% chance of showers and thunderstorms. An isolated severe storm can't be ruled out. High in the low 80s. From the 1011 Severe Weather Center, I'm meteorologist Brandon Rector.
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3: Imagine moving to a new town, a new city, by yourself, what that's got to be like, single. There's a lot of things you got to do, like that first week, find a place to live, get your electricity going, get the job situation all taken care of, and you got to find yourself. You got to find yourself a girl or a guy in this case.
4: He really put yourself in her shoes right there.
3: That is who we have for tomorrow's Why Am I Still Single. Her name is Brandy. Brandy just moved here. She brand new Brandy. She's been here for 1 week. Oh. She's been in Lincoln 1 week. Moved from St. Louis, a massive city. She came here just to help them open a hotel. That's what she does. She's in the hospitality business. And did she say that while she was here, they had an opening or something? And then she just said, I'm just going to move here.
4: Yeah.
3: She went back home to St. Louis. And this is really difficult for her because she's got an identical twin sister. And they've never lived like further than a mile apart from one another.
4: Crazy.
3: And so her family, though, friends and family, I don't know how supportive they are. Because she said, I'm moving to Nebraska. And they said, what? Why? There ain't nothing in Nebraska. That's what they told her. Well, she loves it so far. She'll have been here a week. And she likes the city. She likes her job. She likes the people here. And she's seen some of the dudes. They say there's a big difference. You wouldn't think. You know, we're kind of catty-corner to Missouri, and they're on the whole other side of the state. But you would think Midwest guys to be Midwest guys. They're not. A Nebraska man is different than a Missouri man.
4: In what ways?
3: I know. Don't know.
4: Do tell us.
3: I think a Missouri man's probably a little trashier.
4: Oh, okay.
3: Yeah, a little trashier.
4: It's funny you say this because you are a Missouri man.
3: That's right. I can speak for them. I know what they're like.
4: A little trashy.
3: No, but St. Louis is a big city, so I don't know. I'm just talking about like Ozark man, you know.
4: I mean, yeah. I think anywhere you're going to get a little bit of different ducks and some normal ducks, you know.
3: Uh-huh. So she was complaining to her coworkers already, only been here a week, by not having a man. She used to have him. I think she used to have him on by her side at all times. And they said, quit your complaining, Brandy. Let's go. I'm going to get you on Froggy 98's Why Am I Still Single?
4: Mm-hmm.
3: So that's how the whole thing happened. She's been here, again, a week. She's in her late 30s. She's never been married. No, actually, I think she was. It was a quick one.
4: Yeah, it was a quick one.
3: Yeah. But doesn't have any kids, and she's kind of an adventurous woman. And there's a lot of guys, if you've seen her, if you caught her on the show yesterday, then you probably understand there's a lot of guys that are wanting to meet her. We have not booked it yet, though. She'll be on here tomorrow. We purposely haven't. We could have, but we purposely are waiting for all of the interested guys to get a hold of us. So if that is you, if you're in your, I think she said she doesn't really even have an age range. Didn't she say that?
4: No, yeah, she didn't give one at all. She just said, whatever.
3: Right. So if you're into her, if you've seen her and you want to meet her, you got to text the show 474 Frog and send a photo of you and something about yourself to the show. Is there anything else we need to say about her?
4: No, I think that is good. I have like 3 great guys. I just cannot pick which one. I need your help.
3: Out of the 3?
4: Yeah. You're going to help me. Okay. You are.
3: Well, there may be more that's added to the 3. You know what? One of those 3 may
4: get
3: bumped.
4: That's fine. If they're wonderful, yeah, sure. Get it in now because I'm about to book this thing. So.
3: All right. She's our feature for tomorrow, Brandy, so don't miss it. Just after 7 o'clock, we'll get into Why Am I Still Single with Sauter Heyman Jewelers in the morning. And if you want to be on the show, if you're single, whether or not you've been in Lincoln forever or you're brand new, if you're single and you want some help, then text us and let us know. 474-FROG.
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4: Have a great day today. Tomorrow, Why Am I Still Single with Sartor Hamann Jewelers. Last call for Brandy. She's 30, in her late 30s. Brand new to Lincoln. She's only lived here a week. Moved from St. Louis. 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Also, tomorrow, we're going to have more details on another way to get your hands on Savannah Banana baseball tickets. There is already a way that we have. 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You can sign up to win tickets every single day. We have a pair for the sold-out Thursday show at Haymarket Park tomorrow. More details about more tickets and a different way to win. And did we say more tickets? So be listening tomorrow after 8 o'clock for those details. The other thing, congratulations again to Melanie. Melanie is a worker over at Brester Construction, and she secretly, without telling the boss Chris, went and nominated them for Workplace Rewards Office of the Week. And I think she said he's going to be so embarrassed by this, because he does not do all the things he does over there for any kind of recognition, but he is getting recognized as being a great boss and family friendly. Focuses on family. So congratulations to Chris and all the workers over there. We're going to be delivering some basket full of goods. If you want to nominate your office, you can by going to froggy981.com. I always feel like I'm leaving something out.
5: You're not. Is that why you always ask me, like, you got any closing words?
4: Yeah, and you always say no.
5: You think I'm going to add to it, like we're forgetting something?
4: Uh-huh.
5: I don't think so.
4: You're not a good person to ask, I don't think. If we're leaving something out, our apologies. Oh, the game was fun.
5: Yeah, the game was so fun. I love it.
4: Yeah, it was the second time made a return, so it'll make it a third time at some point.
5: I love it. It can never end, too.
4: Who sent that is the name of it? Yeah, it just keeps going. Yeah, you tell us a text message, and we try to guess who it was from. I think my favorite was still Brad. They're all really good.
5: He gave the tickets to Brad. I don't know if he's going to get them. He struggled giving me an email address. Oh, but Brad was a funny guy. He was good.
4: Yeah, his last text message was from his wife.
5: Do you remember what it was?
4: Something about get your ass home or something. Yeah, because she needed the car. So I can't remember exactly what it was, but it was funny. And he's going, he going to Brantley Gilbert. We'll have more of those tickets that you can win throughout the rest of the week, too. So be listening for your chance to grab some of those. And have a great day. We'll see you back here tomorrow. A bunch of music is coming your way next.
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12: Good morning, this is Rhea Arnsdor, co-op with your Marine Grain Update for May 12th, 2026. Markets in the overnight. Grain future prices higher overnight as at 6 a.m. Central Time, July corn added 3¼ cents, July soybeans rose 4¼ cents, and July hard over wheat climbed 16 cents higher. Grains are continuing to rally right up into the key May USDA and supply demand report, boosted by $100 crude oil and extended Middle East war. Wheat has taken the lead with the Plains hard winter wheat crop deteriorating further. Cash prices in Superior on the open arc. Cash corn 442 up 4¼. New crop corn 467 up 3¾. Cash Milo 355 up 4¼. Cash beans 1113 up 4¼. New crop beans 1128 up 3¼. Cash wheat 633 up 16¼. And new crop wheat 643 up 16¼. 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
11: It will be sunny, warm, and windy today with a high temperature in the mid-80s. Tonight, increasing clouds and cool, low in the upper 50s. Thursday, mostly cloudy, warm, and windy with a 20% chance of showers and thunderstorms. An isolated severe storm can't be ruled out, high in the low 80s. From the 1011 Severe Weather Center, I'm meteorologist Brandon Rector.
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Froggy's dad always said, make something of yourself. 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Winning.

0: Doggy likes a good quickie. From Gary and Johanna.
1: How are you? Good. Hey, I got a question for you. Hey, would you help me unbutton my shirt?
2: No.
1: No, you don't want to?
2: I would, but why? Well, why?
1: I need your help.
2: In public?
1: In public. I'm sorry.
2: What the hell going on?
1: I'll tell you in a minute.
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Good morning, good morning, good morning, and happy Wednesday. Brian here with you on this Wednesday morning. Corey is MIA. He is going backpacking through the Antarctic wilderness, and we're wishing him the best of luck. But till he gets back, you and I will be hanging out together, listening to all kinds of today's best country, because that's how we do it here on Froggy 98. So let's kick things off. It's Cody Johnson.

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2: It will be sunny, warm, and windy today with a high temperature in the mid-80s. Tonight, increasing clouds and cool, low in the upper 50s. Thursday, mostly cloudy, warm, and windy with a 20% chance of showers and thunderstorms. An isolated severe storm can't be ruled out. High in the low 80s. From the 1011 Severe Weather Center, I'm meteorologist Brandon Rector.
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Now, this one is a bit of an exciting one now that summer is right around the corner. It's a concert that's going to be happening in your own backyard. 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

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Brian here with you on this Wednesday morning. And I'm letting you know about all the cool things that you can do this summer, just like this one, because Tucker Wetmore is going to be coming to La Vista, Nebraska. 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

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Now look, if you've been living under a rock for a little bit, you may not know this, but the Savannah Bananas are coming to Nebraska, and they're going to be playing in Haymarket Park on June 11th, and we have some tickets for you to go see the Savannah Bananas at Haymarket Park. Yes, you heard that correct. If you want to see how you can win some tickets, head on over to the website, that's froggy981.com. Today's Best Country up next is George Burns.

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Hope your summer is off to a good start. I spent last night and the night before out gardening, yard working, pulling weeds, doing some real manual labor. Because that's just how I do it in the summertime. You're listening to Froggy 98. Thomas Rhett up next. He's today's best.

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That's Jelly Roll. He's today's best country with Heart of Stone. Jelly Roll is going to be coming to Kansas City this summer alongside Post Malone. What a dynamic duo that is. 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

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Brian here with you on this Wednesday morning. Hope it's off to a good start. I'll be here with you all morning, bringing you all kinds of today's best country, just like this one up next. It's Vincent Mason.

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9: It will be sunny, warm, and windy today with a high temperature in the mid-80s. Tonight, increasing clouds and cool, low in the upper 50s. Thursday, mostly cloudy, warm, and windy with a 20% chance of showers and thunderstorms. An isolated severe storm can't be ruled out, high in the low 80s. From the 1011 Severe Weather Center, I'm meteorologist Brandon Rector.
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We're bringing you all kinds of today's best country today because that's just how we do things. So coming up next, we got some Stella Lefty, Boston.

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1: 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Brian here with you on this Wednesday morning. 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

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Brian here, getting you through your work day on this Wednesday morning, and I'm letting you know that Jason Aldean is coming to Kansas City this summer. And I know what you're saying, Brian, why are you letting me know that Jason Aldean is coming to Kansas City this summer? 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

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Brian here with you, getting you through your work day. Something that might brighten your work day is watching some Savannah Bananas videos. But imagine if you watched them in person. 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
10: A top 10-11 day is expected as we head through your Wednesday afternoon in Lincoln with mainly sunny skies, temperatures that should reach the lower to middle 80s, dew points that'll sit comfortably in the 30s with a light southeast wind at around 5 to 10 miles an hour. Into this evening, the wind will pick up a bit with temperatures cooling back to the mid-60s by 10 o'clock tonight. From the 1011 Severe Weather Center, I'm meteorologist Bill Rentschler.
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NBA. Jordan Davis is going to be coming to Council Bluffs this summer. And yes, we've got some tickets for you. If you want to see how you can win them, all you got to do is head on over to the website at froggy981.com. Answer those security questions. Let me know what your high school mascot was, the name of your first pet, all that stuff. And you may be seeing Jordan Davis live in concert. Today's Best Country up next, in fact, is...

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10: Approval. I'm Ryan Martin with a look at your midday market update. Grain markets at midday working their way in mixed. Wheat markets down after yesterday's limit up move. Not anywhere close to testing expanded limits here today, but definitely trading down as we kind of consolidate a bit though after those big gains. Corn and beans trading higher. Energy markets are down. Trump is over in China. We'll be meeting with Xi about 8 to 10 hours from now. Remember, they're about 12 hours ahead of us, so they'll be into their tomorrow talks as we sleep overnight. Who knows what will come out of that, but I'm sure headlines will be watched very, very closely the next two trading days. Bean meal, bean oil mix with oil down following energies, meal up ever so slightly. Livestock markets also kind of a mixed bag here so far today. Not a lot of new headlines there. We have weekly export sales that will hit the marketplace tomorrow and may have a little bit of a bump in it on those beef prices. We'll see. I'm Ryan Martin.
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1: 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That's right, I'm going to be cooking actual pizza in my oven, actual dough. I'm pretty much going to be an Italian chef. You can call me Chef Boyardee, if you will. 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

0: 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It's Brian here with you. I'll be here hanging out with you all afternoon, bringing you all kinds of today's best country today, because that's just how we do it here on Froggy. Froggy loves you. So let's get back to the music, and that music is Shaboozy.
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11: A top 10-11 day is expected as we head through your Wednesday afternoon in Lincoln with mainly sunny skies, temperatures that should reach the lower to middle 80s, dew points that'll sit comfortably in the 30s with a light southeast wind at around 5 to 10 miles an hour. Into this evening, the wind will pick up a bit with temperatures cooling back to the mid-60s by 10 o'clock tonight. From the 10-11 Severe Weather Center, I'm meteorologist Bill Rentschler.
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Brian here with you on this Wednesday, getting you through your work day. You know it's my job to let you know about all kinds of fun things going on this summer, just like this one, because Megan Maroney is going to be coming to Pinnacle Bank Arena this summer on the Cloud 9 Tour, and yeah, we've got some tickets for you. 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

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Brian here with you while Corey is hot air ballooning through the Swiss Alps. I believe he's kind of MIA. We don't really know where he's at, but I'll be here with you all afternoon. That was Post Malone right back there with Pour Me a Drink. Posty's going to be coming to Kansas City this summer, and we've got some tickets for you. If you want to see how you can win them, head on over to the website at froggy981.com. 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

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Brian here with you, getting you through your work day. That's Kane Brown. He is today's best country, and he is going to be coming to Harrister Cove this summer. And we've got some tickets for you. 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
6: A top 10-11 day is expected as we head through your Wednesday afternoon in Lincoln with mainly sunny skies, temperatures that should reach the lower to middle 80s, dew points that'll sit comfortably in the 30s with a light southeast wind at around 5 to 10 miles an hour. Into this evening, the wind will pick up a bit with temperatures cooling back to the mid-60s by 10 o'clock tonight. From the 1011 Severe Weather Center, I'm meteorologist Bill Renschler.
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He is today's best country, and he is coming to Kansas City this summer with Post Malone. 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

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Why? 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
5: So I'm single. Thank you. I often think about my future wife and how lax she's been about getting in touch with me. 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
6: 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You ever been so broke you eat broke food? 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
8: But I do like food. I'll tell you what, I enjoy it. The Waffle House, that's one of my favorite places right there. I like the Waffle House. Smothered and covered, by God. You're a communist if you don't eat it smothered and covered. But don't eat it too late, because you'll eat it smothered and covered, and it'll come out scattered and splattered. I guarantee it. It ain't funny. Good Lord, I could have bent over and pooped through a keyhole in there. It was ridiculous. I was madder than a one-legged waitress working at the IHOP. I tell you what. Here's your pancakes.
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11: I was in Miami when Hurricane George hit the Keys. And I thought this was funny. Everybody was evacuated the Keys from the Keys except for one guy who was going to stay there and tie himself to a tree on the beach to prove a point. And the point was, he said, that at 53 years of age, he was in good enough physical condition to withstand the wind and the rain from a Force 3 hurricane. Let me explain something to you. It isn't that the wind is blowing. It's what the wind is blowing. If you get hit with a Volvo, doesn't really matter how many sit-ups you did that morning.
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1: Hi, this is Lance Farmers Cooperative in Dorchester with the closing grain markets for Tuesday, May 12th. July corn was up 4 3/4 at 480. September corn was up 4 1/2 at 486. July beans were up 13 3/4 at 1227. And August beans were up 13 3/4 at 1222. July Kansas City wheat was up 45 at 731. 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

You're listening to Froggy 98. Brian here with you on this Wednesday afternoon. It is crazy to think that the next time you and I talk, we will be more than halfway through the work week. Ugh. I cannot wait. I'm kicking things over to Brooke. She's going to keep bringing you all kinds of today's best country, just like this one up next. Corey Kent, we'll see you back here tomorrow.

KFGE Milford Lincoln. Froggy is broadcasting from the John Henry's Plumbing, Heating, Air, and Electrical Studio, where the temperature is set at 72 and everyone needs to keep their hands off the thermostat. Froggy, 98.

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1: Jelly Roll is called Heart of Stone on Froggy 98. 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Speaking of the Savannah Bananas, Jackson Olsen, who's the second baseman, has just signed up to be on the next season of Dancing with the Stars. Now, we don't know the full cast just yet. That comes out September 2nd on Good Morning America. But I think he's got some pretty good odds.

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9: A top 10-11 day is expected as we head through your Wednesday afternoon in Lincoln with mainly sunny skies, temperatures that should reach the lower to middle 80s, dew points that'll sit comfortably in the 30s with a light southeast wind at around 5 to 10 miles an hour. Into this evening, the wind will pick up a bit with temperatures cooling back to the mid-60s by 10 o'clock tonight. From the 10-11 Severe Weather Center, I'm meteorologist Bill Renschler.
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Miranda Lambert on Froggy 98. So you know the ACM's taking place on the 17th, which is what, Sunday? Yes, Sunday. And they're going to be 7 o'clock on Prime Video. And Miranda Lambert could actually break a record this year. She could extend her Song of the Year record. She won 7. She's up for 2 this year, including her.

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It's called Back in the Saddle. $5,000. 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

0: And
1: it is Froggy 98 with Bailey Zimmerman. Bunch of concerts coming to the area this summer, this fall. Nico Moon is one of them. Nico Moon is going to be at the Astro on September 17th. Let me correct that. September 17th. I've got tickets. It's the Back to My Roots tour. So go ahead and text tattoos. Because you know Nico's got a bunch of tattoos. Text tattoos to 474-FROG for your chance to win.

0: Jason Aldean, How Far Does a Goodbye Go? On Froggy 98. So Riley Green up for four ACMs this weekend. 61st ACMs hosted by Shania Twain, taking place Sunday, 7 o'clock. The one that means the most to him, he says, though, Songwriter of the Year, because he always considers himself a songwriter first.
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9: I like doing this. I never always used to be a comedian. I used to do stripograms for blind people many years ago. Them people that weren't blind wish they was. I'll tell you that. But my brother's an idiot. He sold his truck for gas money. He's a moron. He got eliminated in the spelling bee first round one time. Apparently, there ain't no number 8 in the word pollinate.
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5: 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Data. What do you get when you cross Google Drive with an elephant? Lots of memory. Why did the computer get Google Glasses? To improve its website. What is a Google employee's favorite snack? Computer chips. What was Google doing in the store? Just browsing. And finally, what search engine do babies use? Google Gaga. Happy 25th anniversary.
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6: Like, I remember back when we first got married, and my wife would say to me, "We need to talk." I'd make the mistake of talking. And every time I talk, I'd get my butt in more and more trouble. Now I have learned, if she says to me, "We need to talk," I do exactly the same thing I do when a police officer walks up to my car window. I look straight ahead, I give short yes and no answers until I find out what I'm being accused of.
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7: Now I'll tell you what animal got the raw end of the deal in life. That's the frog. Because think about it, if we eat something and it's bad, what do? We just spit it out. We're like, ooh, ugh. But frogs got that sticky tongue. So if they zap like a really nasty fly, you know, it's like, ow, man! I can get my tongue!
0: Froggy, 98.
7: And now she's getting her own taste in music, which I think is cool, but a kid will get hold of a CD and they'll put it to you about ready to kill yourself. I've heard those dang Hanson kids so much, I'm about to bop that CD in the garbage disposal. And her little boyfriends are showing up now with these little pants. What's with this look? The baggy pants. You can hide a cooler from Sears in these things. Their underwear's jacked up to their neck. They got these $100 haircuts that look like barber school rejects to me. It's like she's seen a shaved on the side, long on the top, and then they grow that little three-hair goatee. Oh! You know they look like Shaggy from Scooby-Doo. That's who they look like.
0: Froggy, 98.
8: So we hired a contractor. And being a contractor, that's a great job to have. Because you can just ruin someone's life and leave. They took part of our fence down and put a porta-john in the driveway and left for 1 month. It looked like that's what I was having done. I called a company and I was like, "I don't like on my fence and I like to pee in the driveway. Do y'all do that?" And they said, "That's the main thing that we do."
0: Froggy, 98.
9: But I do like food. I'll tell you what, I enjoy it. The Waffle House, that's one of my favorite places right there. I like the Waffle House. Smothered and covered, by God. You're a communist if you don't eat it smothered and covered. But don't eat it too late, because you'll eat it smothered and covered, and it'll come out scattered and splattered. I guarantee you. It ain't funny. Good Lord, I could have been over and pooped through a keyhole in there. It was ridiculous. I was madder than a one-legged waitress working at the IHOP. I tell you what. Here's your pancakes.
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10: A top 10-11 day is expected as we head through your Wednesday afternoon in Lincoln with mainly sunny skies, temperatures that should reach the lower to middle 80s, dew points that'll sit comfortably in the 30s with a light southeast wind at around 5 to 10 miles an hour. Into this evening, the wind will pick up a bit with temperatures cooling back to the mid-60s by 10 o'clock tonight. From the 1011 Severe Weather Center, I'm meteorologist Bill Renschler.
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It is Cody Johnson on Froggy 98. So you've probably heard Hannah Harper won American Idol season 24. Well, Hannah, along with Jordan McCullough and Keila Richardson, all made it through to the 3-hour finale. Hannah is actually the first country singer to win American Idol since Carrie did it back in 2005. And she says she's getting ready to go out on the String Cheese Tour. Dates announced very soon.

Combs. It's Where the Wild Things Are on Froggy 98. So, of course, everything seems to be like ACM centered because it's coming up on Sunday. It's just a couple of days away. And Luke Combs could become the Triple Crown. It's when an artist has earned all three at some point in their career, like new male slash female artist of the year, male female artist of the year, entertainer of the year. So he's already won new male artist of the year. He's won male artist of the year. He just needs entertainer of the year, which he is up for at this year's ACM. So find out what happens on

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You have it easy. You can just keep it on Froggy 98.

He just announced a brand new album. It's Brantley Gilbert, Bottoms Up on Froggy 98. It's called Sins of the Father, and it's his first full-length album with his brand new label. He says he's lived a lot of life to get here, and that this record is about him owning all of it. Speaking of Brantley, you know, he's actually going to be at Pinewood Bowl in just a few days, on the 23rd, as a matter of fact, and we still have tickets. Him and Aaron Lewis, and you could be there. Get tickets on our website, Froggy.

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2: Good afternoon. For the most part, traffic moving well. We do have several construction projects. We'll want to watch for lane shifts and lane closures. Thanks to Aaron for calling in. South 56 from Normal to at least Pioneers Boulevard, running slow, one lane southbound. Sounds like they might be doing some striping. Do expect a slower commute along South 56 southbound from Normal to Pioneers Boulevard. Also keep in mind, South 40th from Randolph to O Street, northbound lane closure for water main and paving project just getting underway. If you come across anything that gets in your way, call the traffic hotline 402-479-1414. That's a quick check of your time saver traffic.
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4: You're supposed to have a fitness goal to stay motivated, and I thought about it. I think I have mine. I would like to be able to show a picture of myself without a shirt on and not have people call it brave. If I could stop empowering people, that would be progress for me. I didn't know I was. I posted a beach photo on Facebook. Everyone commented, like, good for you. 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That's not good.
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1: And now she's getting her own taste in music, which I think is cool, but a kid will get hold of a CD and they'll play it to you about ready to kill yourself. I've heard those dang Hanson kids so much, I'm about to bop that CD in the garbage disposal. And her little boyfriends are showing them now with these little pants. What's with this look? The baggy pants. You can hide a cooler from Sears in these things. Their underwear's jacked up to their neck. They got these $100 haircuts that look like barber school rejects to me. It's like she's seen a shaved on the side, long on the top, and then they grow that little three-hair goatee. Oh! You know they look like Shaggy from Scooby-Doo. That's who they look like.
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1: And talking about losing stuff, actually, I think it's very big of me as a man to admit that I do lose things. Because you know what men normally say. Somebody stole it. I do that a lot, walk around the house. Somebody stole the remote control. My wife's like, that's right, Jeff. Somebody broke into our home, passed up the jewelry, and stole your remote control. Not only that, they got the case to the Doobie Brothers cassette. We're wiped out.
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Froggy 98. It is Cole Wetzel and Jesse Murph. It's called High Road. So I think I was telling you yesterday, I've been obsessed watching Betrayal on Hulu. It's a docuseries. It's based off of the podcast Betrayal, which they turned into a TV show. I got to tell you, as a true crime person, I still didn't think it could get any worse, and then it does.

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1: It's your CBS Country Daily Dirt. Brandi Carlile is being inducted into the Austin City Limits Hall of Fame. The 12th annual ACL Hall of Fame will honor the Grammy winner during a ceremony on July 1st. Bonnie Raitt will induct Brandi and perform a tribute to her. The event is taking place at the Moody Center in Austin, Texas. Chase Matthews Basis is being accused of sexually assaulting a 12-year-old with autism. Carson Richards was arrested on Saturday after the Barbecue and Barrels concert in Owensboro, Kentucky, headlined by Chase. The alleged incidents happened in December of 2020 and December of 2022 and were reported to police last November. Megan Patrick is canceling the remainder of her concerts for the year to focus on her health and family due to pregnancy complications. On Instagram, she wrote, "It's with a very heavy heart I've made the decision to cancel the remainder of my shows for the year starting in June. She'll finish out the month and then step away from touring." Megan announced earlier this spring that she and her husband, Mitchell Tenpenny, are expecting their first child together. It's your CBS Country Daily Dirt. I'm Brooke Summers.
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3: As we get into the heart of our drive time, do watch for slowdowns. 56 running slow southbound from Normal to about Pioneers Boulevard. Sounds like they're doing some striping. Otherwise, no accidents or major delays. A few volume slowdowns, and we do have several construction projects. Keep in mind, Sun Valley Boulevard from Charleston to 10th Street, that is closed for bridge work. And work continues on Cornhusker, 35th to Havelock, eastbound lane closure, with some head-to-head traffic on Cornhusker. If you come across anything that gets in your way, call the traffic hotline, 402-479-1414. Keeping you moving with Time Saver Traffic, I'm Chris Lofgren.
0: Froggy's broadcasting from the John Henry's Plumbing, Heating, and Air and Electrical Studio. You see a John Henry's truck, you know they're listening to Froggy. KFGE Milford Lincoln. 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

Jelly Roll. It's called Liar on Froggy 98. You know, Jelly Roll, Post Malone taking that big A stadium tour. Even though they canceled about 3 weeks, they will be at the Morton Amphitheater. A very slimmed down Jelly will be at the Morton Amphitheater. We've got tickets on Froggy981.com.

Holmes, Beer Never Broke My Heart on Froggy 98. So this weekend, it is the ACMs, the 61st ACM. Shania Twain going to be hosting. It's happening 7 o'clock on Prime Video. Luke Holmes up for Entertainer of the Year. And if he wins it, he would get the Triple Crown. It's when an artist has earned the three biggies at some point in their career, like New Male / Female Artist of the Year, Male or Female Artist of the Year, and Entertainer of the Year. So he's already won New Male. He's won Male Artist of the Year. All he needs is Entertainer of the Year. Could it happen on Sunday?

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2: On the downhill side of our drive time traffic, no new accidents or major delays. Most traffic continues to move fairly well. A few volume slowdowns, and we do have several construction projects. Keep in mind Capitol Parkway at 27th Street westbound lane closure for a box culvert project. That area does tend to run slow. Adams Street, 33rd to 41st, local access only for a paving project. If you come across anything that gets in your way, call the traffic hotline, 402-479-1414. That's another check of your time saver traffic.
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1: So we hired a contractor. 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Because you can just ruin someone's life and leave. 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Do y'all do that? And they said, that's the main thing that we do.
0: Froggy, 98.
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It is Dylan Scott, What He'll Never Have on Froggy 98. So Ellen Langley is out here, and she's just knocking stuff out of the way, like, get out of my way, I'm here to stay. She's the first country, female country artist to have the top two spots on the Billboard. Number two is Be Her. Number

It's Froggy 98 with Zach Top. It's called Good Times and Tan Lines. You know, it's a good time is the Savannah Bananas. If you have not seen the Savannah Bananas on social media, you need to. Their website says we're not your typical baseball. They're all about the fun. They said that we're fans first and we always entertain. And they're going to be entertaining right here, June 11th, Haymarket Park. And we've teamed up with Equity Bank to get you into this sold out event. 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
2: Wrapping up our traffic reports, no accidents or major delays. Everybody gets a gold star. A few volume slowdowns, and we do have several construction projects. We'll want to keep in mind one that just started, South 40th, from Randolph to O Street, northbound lane closure for a water main replacement project. Also, Sun Valley Boulevard, Charleston to 10th Street, that is closed for bridge work. Also, Havelock, 84th to 98th, that is closed for bridge work. Do use caution with our bright sunset. Visibility can be a challenge. Keeping you moving with Time Saver Traffic, I'm Chris Lofgren.
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Well, now he gets to take a little vacation from television filming. That is, it's Luke Bryan, Country Girl, Shake It For Me, Froggy 98. So, of course, the season 24 of American Idol just wrapped up. But now he heads out on the road, and he's actually going to be at Morton Amphitheater along with Shane Proffitt on July 9th. And we've got tickets on our website, froggy981.com.

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5: I like doing this. I never always used to be a comedian. I used to do stripograms for blind people many years ago. Them people that weren't blind wish they was, I'll tell you that. But my brother's an idiot. He sold his truck for gas money. He's a moron. He got eliminated in the spelling bee first round one time. Apparently, there ain't no number 8 in the word pollinate.
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4: Comfortable weather expected into your Wednesday evening here in the capital city. We'll look for temperatures to cool back to the mid-60s by 10 o'clock tonight. Winds should be out of the east and southeast at around 5 to 10 miles an hour. The winds will pick up as we head overnight tonight into the day on your Thursday, as we're expecting a breezy to windy day here in the capital city with temperatures back to the middle 80s. From the 1011 Severe Weather Center, I'm meteorologist Bill Renschler.
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It is Froggy 98 with Thomas Rhett after all the bars are closed. You know, Nico Moon is going to be at the Astro on September 17th. And we've got tickets. I've got tickets for you. All you have to do is text TATOO to 474 Froggy.

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Russell Dickerson happened to me on Froggy 98. I love the fact that he just put out some new music with Fetty Wap, and before it was released, he was so super excited about it. He's like, Fetty Wap knows who I am. Well, Russell is actually going to be at Stir Cove on September 11th.

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1: I have three kids. I have a 15-year-old, a 12-year-old, and an 8-year-old. It's hard because it changes. I just showed him the other night the movie One Flew Over the Cuckoo's Nest. And I said, Mommy seems good, doesn't she? I think against that backdrop, I really shine.
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3: Comfortable weather expected into your Wednesday evening here in the capital city. We'll look for temperatures to cool back to the mid-60s by 10 o'clock tonight. Wind should be out of the east and southeast at around 5 to 10 miles an hour. The winds will pick up as we head overnight tonight into the day on your Thursday, as we're expecting a breezy to windy day here in the capital city with temperatures back to the middle 80s. From the 1011 Severe Weather Center, I'm meteorologist Bill Rentschler.
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It's called The Painter on Froggy 98. Yesterday I stopped and I got a couple of groceries and I had to get some gas. 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

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It's Tennessee Whiskey on Froggy 98. So Chris Stapleton has a chance of breaking not one, but two records this weekend at the ACMs. You know, 61st ACMs taking place on Sunday, 7 o'clock on Prime Video. He could beat George Strait to become the most decorated male artist in ACM history. George right now has 24 wins. Chris is 21, but he's up for 5 awards this year. And he could tie Merle Haggard for most male artist of the year wins. Merle has 6, Chris has 5. He's up for Male Artist of the Year. We'll find out how he does on Sunday.

Justin Moore, it's Time's Ticking on Froggy 98. All right, you don't want to miss out on this opportunity to see the Savannah Bananas when they hit Haymarket Park on June 11th. You can't buy tickets. It's sold out. We've teamed up with Equity Bank, though, to give you a chance to win them. 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

He was just announced as a voice judge on the new season. It's Riley Green along with Ella Langley, Don't Mind If I Do, Froggy 98. So we didn't know who the fourth judge was going to be, but now we know it's Queen Latifah. It's her first time being a judge. So you got Riley, you got Queen, you got Kelly Clarkson, and Adam Levine all coming back. Quite a crew.

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0: I'm John Anderson with a reminder to keep you alive on the lake. Wear your life jacket. Honestly, it's that simple. A message from the U.S. Army Corps of Engineers and this station. I've got it.
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2: 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I think your parents are riding along on the fashion train, and one day they go, "That's it, I ain't going any further." True story. Last year, I'm in the grocery store with my dad. He is wearing a pair of platform-heeled dingo boots, white flare-leg Levi's that only miss the floor by 10 or 12 inches, and a skin-tight, over 40 and feeling foxy t-shirt. Like, Dad, people are staring at you. Well, son, there's something about a dingo, man.
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8: 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I called a company and I was like, "I don't like on my fence and I like to pee in the driveway. Do y'all do that?" 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